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1: 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I'm already at the parking ride, just waiting for you guys.
0: Parking ride currently, are you at the one by the Wawa?
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1: All right. Medic 55's around.
2: Player 55, have you en route? I need a cold response. A multiple minor injury to the face. 3873 doesn't have CT capabilities. GG4 is level 4.
3: C's at 3-8.
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0: Medic 55 is on the scene. You advise HPD's here?
1: Medic 55, I'll be on scene. 117. HPD should be on scene. They're the ones that requested you.
0: Okay, can you check with them to see if they're at their station? Because there's no officers here.
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1: 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Another 35.
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1: Medic 41 around, 2028. Hot response. 33-year-old male. Took meth last night. Risperidone today. Wasn't being cooperative with call taker. PD is en route. 388 level 3, 224 level 4.
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1020, I'm the stage for police. Cold response. First party caller, 33-year-old male stating he did drugs, requesting Narcan, refusing to say what he took other than an opiate, and not cooperating with call taker. 38 and 24 with all three. 7-8, sir.

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0: 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Cold response, 40-year-old female, fell, can't get up, 3-8 and TG4 above level 3.
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0: 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Yes, ma'am, you can place a second server, show us on the air, and route Africa for fuel.
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0: 21 Zero, 2049. Hot response. Male in his 40s. Says he took something, they gave him Narcan. We started CPR, they're now saying he's awake and talking. 38 and 64, both level 3. Anyway, how are you now? 2049.
1: Copy. 21A, you've been advised

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0: 21C, 21A, just be advised, the patient's now leaving the hotel room, no shirt, white shorts.
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0: them. Okay.
2: Medic 311's are out.
0: 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He's just awesome, he's changed. 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

0: T1 dispatch, 214 and clear. Doesn't appear to be any issues at this time, but the occupant said it was arcing and sparking.
1: Received.
2: Two 14 clear.
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0: Utility 7-1's in route with 3.
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1: 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Subject tripped and fell is in the living room. 224 and 388 level 4.

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Tucker BMS 157.

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1: Before you're going to be around for a 27-year-old male call response. Sub has injuries from a previous assault. Sheriff's office is no longer out of location. 224, level 4, 388, level 3.
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1: 31 clear, 224. Hello, 241. 34 clear, 224, 241.

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Fox 341-1, Medic 31, injuries from a fall, 300 Sunflower Drive, apartment 217, off Azalea Drive in the dead end. Operation Zone EMS 405.

0: 31407, hot response for an unknown age male who has fallen, weighs approximately 300 pounds. From prior incidents, it's reported as a 70-year-old male. Caller can hear him screaming for help, advising he's having trouble breathing. The door is locked.
1: Please.

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Medical box 351 -1. Medic 34, respiratory distress. 108 Colvard Court off Johnson Mill Road in the dead end. Operations on EMS 548.

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0: We're supposed to arrive at 2EZ westbound side of Route 40 just before 5:43.
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1: Got it.
0: 1-4-5-7-0-8.

0: Medic 31 dispatch, we're going to take that call 311.
1: What's involved and is it pole to pole or pole to building?
2: That is correct. That is the pole involved. It is pole to pole. It's going to be a bird's nest that is smoldering. You can start BG priority 3. I'm not going to remain on scene. I'm pushing up.
1: You're clear. 618.

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1: That's right, there's a lockbox on the railing going up the steps. 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
0: Yeah, go ahead.
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0: engine 411. The caller passed by about 5 minutes ago, but said that there was still a fire occurring, wires by a light pole that are on fire.
1: Okay.

0: G4, 4 Love. It was westbound 40. Call we had earlier said there was a bird's nest built up in a pole.
1: Yep, we got it. It is 4-5 this time. 4-11 is arrived. We'll get your phone number here in a second.
2: Hi, Steve.

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0: VG pole number 145708.
1: Received. It does look like that's the same pole number as earlier, so I'll go ahead and update them on the ticket.
0: Okay. You can just advise them there is active fire, so we will be remaining.
1: Received.

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1: 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Two two four three was level 2.

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Medicaid 3 Sheriff's Office on scene, cold response, female with back pain. 22438 level 2.

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Act 808-1, Medic 81, respiratory distress, 308 of the airport between Averill Road and the dead end. Tucker's EMS, 837.

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1: 881 around 838. Medic 81, Battalion G-17-2, hot response, 33-year-old male, asthma attack, patient weighs 330 pounds. 224 is level 2, 38 is level 1.
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0: 911 on the phone with the caller.
1: Are you asking if we're still on the phone with the caller?
0: The door is locked and we can't get in. I was just to see if you can come to the door and unlock it.
1: Okay, stand by.

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1: Are you on here, please? 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
1: Hey, you can disregard the front door.
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Medic 10, hot response, 78-year-old male, high blood pressure, was in the hospital yesterday for double pneumonia, surviving there in the black and white two-story house on the driveway, requesting their lights or sirens. 224 is level 2.

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1: 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You're clear.

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1: 34, 9, 15.
2: Attack, 17, 2. With 34.
1: The also hallucinating and confused. 224 is level 4.
2: Copy. Attack, 17, 2 and route with 34.
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Testing 1, 2, 3, 4. 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
1: T4, 924. Also, just so you guys are aware, BGE was the caller. They advised that they do have a pole fire, but they need help with the proper extinguisher.
0: Okay.

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1: Medic 34.
0: We'll be en route 224 with Battalion Chief 17-2 on board. His vehicle will also be transporting to 224.
1: Receive.

0: 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We have a tree that's on fire in the 405-1 box.
1: Thank you. Four level, thank you.
0: Received.
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0: That's right.
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1: Prestige engine 411, brush 4. Caller advised the tree was on fire last night, just fell and is on fire again.
0: Okay, any hazards?
1: At this time, no.
0: Thank you, I just knew it was close to the pier in the house.
1: This caller's first party, and they didn't advise that it was near anything, so not threatening so far.
0: Yeah.

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0: 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ETA is less than 5.
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1: 21A, it's going to be a cold response. 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
0: Okay.
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Still has the odor.

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1: 33, 1039. Medic 33, this would be a hot response. You have a 56-year-old male tingling in the hands. Would be located in a maroon Chevy Malibu in a handicapped spot in front of the store. 224 is level 4, 38 is level 2.

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0: 13 route, that's all my five. Yeah, if anyone, you guys are on scene. Medic 31, are you on scene, you little volume?
1: I'm sorry.
0: 31 scene. Half a spot. 74-year-old male, six persons. 64 and level 4, reading at level 6.

0: Medic 71's arrived.
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2: Paramedic 41 arrived, 224.
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0: Received. I'm in route. My alert system didn't go off.

0: 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It's a high response, 32-year-old male, abdominal pain, CT score level 4, 380 level 5.
1: Okay.
2: 3 in route.
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Operations Baltimore County East, Talk Group 1134.

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0: 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Quincy would be able to service.

0: 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Operation Zenith 1137.
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2: 1-8 clear, 1137.

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1: Set 34 en route, cold response, 76 year male, groin pain, 224 level 4, 388 level 2.
0: Correct, thank you.
2: Heavy 33 en route, 224.
1: Heavy route, 224, 1138.

0: Heading 41 is clear, TK for it.
1: Medic 41 clear, 1140.

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0: everyone, you know?
1: High response, 67-year-old female, possible CVA, 224, level 4, 22, correction, 380, level 2.
0: Actually, what's the size of 203?
2: I'd be 33, I arrived 224.
1: Franklin Square is on level 4.

0: 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Operation GMS 1152.
1: Medic 41 en route.
2: 41 en route, hot response, 50-year-old male. 224 level 4, 380 level 2.
1: Okay.

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Operation team is 1217.

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3: We're responding cold response for 73-year-old male, fall, Upper Chesapeake, level 3, 380.
0: I don't know the number in front of
2: me. 2-1, smoke from Charlie Stein.
3: We re-alert the alarm, medical alarm then.
1: Working fire dispatch 1319.
0: 72 feet, I'm on the scene. I've come in on the Charlie side. On Mercedes Drive.
1: Deputy Chief 8 arrived, 1319.
3: We're going to re-alert it since you're already on scene. They just confirmed a working fire. So we'll put you back on Mercedes.
2: 42-2, Medic 24, respond for a fall. 1400 Golden Rock Court, Unity David, between Sage Lane and the Dead End Operations, EMS 1319.
0: Medic 26.
1: Medic 44, 1319.
5: Deputy, you want your second truck in this entrance where I'm at? It dead ends. It doesn't go around.
6: Ma'am.
0: That's correct. We're going to be on that section of the building. There's no fire lane on the rear either, so that'll be the best spot for the second truck.
6: Investigation is command.
0: Good.
6: This blue box on the back here, this is a dust collection system. It picks up used rubber. The fire started about halfway through the building in the roof line, and it sucked it back here. This is actively burning. We're not sure about inside, but the deluge system is active inside.
0: just give me a quick check. If you can get your crew to start opening up this box, give me a check and let me know what the interior looks like.
4: 18 to ride first, you truck.
1: 1321.
0: 18, come down to this entrance by my buggy. You're going to have to be 411's line. And I want you in right next to them along the building.
1: Chief 8.
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4: 13, 21. Where do you want to place? That's you.
1: 341.
5: 411 driver charges.
1: 3 drive command.
6: They're right behind the medic. Pull up behind Chief 8's car.
1: Dispatch, Chief 8. Dispatch, number 30, drive command. The sheriff's office, move.
0: They seem to have disappeared, thank you.
4: Quick report has arrived. Where do you want it to place?
1: 41322.
0: Smell side, GPS buggy should be out there. This is access.
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6: 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It's 2.5.
0: That's what he's charging. His water's coming. Do you have anything visible on the interior?

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3: Commander C4.
4: We have 411.8 and 813 with you right now. 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
0: It's your command. 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Reading on the 6. 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We get an engine over there.
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4: 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Just let me know where you want the crews at.
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12: Engine 313, are you trying to raise Chief 32? 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
5: Very good.
7: For your accountability to make sure they're doing what you want them to do, I have Quint 4, 315, 1212 on my side with me. They have a supply line and a hand line, and you have a 400 from 813 going in the Bravo side entrance.
4: 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Just work with 411's officer interior to make sure we have lines in the right place, and I requested two additional trucks. 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
3: G42 to 411 officer.
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4: Operations, I was direct on that. Quinn 8 driver, Quinn 4 driver. Can you start assisting him with that?
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4: That's what I'm trying to get them to do. I'm getting ready to do a roll call. I'm missing 112 and 211 so far. They should be our only additional crews right now.
13: 5 are out with 30.
6: Tower 5, 1332.
7: Do have somebody trying to get the equipment packed.
3: Quint 5 are out, 411.
4: Okay, command of 112 and 211. Your location.
7: Operations of command, it's a little power off. We're going to have to start getting some lighting in here also.
4: Okay, again, command to 211 and 112.
8: Hold with Deputy Chief 8 on the Delta side, or with Chief 8 on the Delta side.
4: Okay, report to the Bravo side, and stage your manpower behind 411.
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4: Sam, I need to know where 211's crew is.
13: Same location.
4: Okay, report to staging behind 411.
13: Tower 5, in route with 4 now.
6: Route 4, 1333.
7: Chief Aide to Command. I have Quint 4, 315, and 1212. You have everybody else on your side.
4: Perfect. That's what I have. Do you have any conditions in the front part of the building?
14: Quint 5 is clear.
4: 1533. Okay.
15: Chief 1-2 to command.
1: 13 is clear. 313 dispatch. They need another truck from that 8 box.
12: That's negative. They're all set at this point.
1: Alright, I'll be clear going out.
12: Received. 1334. Okay. Where do you want the tower and the truck to go when they come in? Do you want them on Mercedes Drive as well?
4: Next driving truck on Mercedes Drive. As close to 411 as they can get. We're just going to need them for equipment. And the second arriving additional truck can stay on the Bravo side with 813.
12: Receive. Tower 5, I believe you're going to be the next two trucks to go to Mr. East Drive. Truck 13, you're going to stage on the Bravo side.
4: Main operation.
7: 2-4.
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7: That's correct.
4: Okay, which crew is that?
14: 1-4, 3-4.
4: Thank you. FM-46, dispatch, hold me on the scene.
12: 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Do we need to make notification?
4: If you wouldn't mind, please.

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2: Quint 4 is advising roof is clear from their point. Still in the pipes.
1: Okay. Have you had contact with 411's officer?
3: C4, C8, I'm within distance of him also. They're about halfway through trying to get into the ductwork.
1: Okay, if we just have smoke conditions on the Alpha side interior, you can start using those crews to bring inside, open up if we need to.
3: I can tell you, I'm not sure how much air these guys are going to have. We're going to have to swap them out here shortly. I'm going to need the battery powered saw off of 411.
1: Okay, Chief 12, can you have a crew take care of that?
4: That is right.
0: Hey, 4-2. We got a battery fault in here. Excuse my foot at the work.
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5: 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Lighting's been handled. We're back in staging.
0: 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Thank you.
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7: 311-1, Medic 31, respiratory distress. 1118 Spalding Drive, Unit H Henry, between Cattlewinker Road and the dead end. 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
1: Good.
0: You're 20 minutes into your incident. Do you need utilities or refreshments? And we're trying to get transfers.
1: Operation, can you advise on utilities?
2: And the guy never came back to me. All the power seems to be shut off. All the lights went off. Emergency lighting's on. He needs to come back to me if you find him.
1: All right, I'll see if I can find him again. The one building rep I had out here said all the maintenance people were still inside and dispatched negative one refreshments, and I'm direct on transfers. You can hold off on utilities for now.
0: Okay, and you're also director of 20 minutes, correct?
1: That's correct, thank you.
0: Thank you.
2: Man, I think the smoke's starting to ease up a little bit. We probably started getting several fans up here to the loading dock. Get them ready.
3: Go ahead, John, man. I got active fire in the pipe, please. I got one hole. We're going to open it up further.
1: Okay. Just confirming you've moved inside.
4: Yeah, just don't start the fan yet. It's cutting it open, so that smoke's coming inside. That's why it's not going out. We're okay.
1: I mean, the chief wants to.
5: Guys,
1: you start moving the fans off Quinny and Rescue Engine 4. An additional two trucks get here. We'll start moving them up to the loading docks also.
5: Okay.
2: Operations Command, same. I'll let you know who all we have in the building.
5: Okay.
2: Engine from 8, 411. Station 12. 315.
1: Okay, that's what I have. That's the initial units that we're operating, so we're good there. And we're starting to get a good manpower pool. If you need to start swapping people out, just let me know who you swap with who.
5: One quality command. In front of Rescue Engine 4, there's that blue machine where, next to where the smoke's coming out of the stack, we still have active fire in that machine.
1: Okay. 411 had a hand line over there. They knocked that down. If you could just mount that up or pull another line if you need to, let's get it knocked.
3: 411 officer to command. There's a bunch of hatches on there that look like they have quarter turns. We can open those doors on that box and open it up. We just moved inside for the higher hazard.
1: Fine. Cut the box in half if you need to. I don't really care how we do it. We just need to get that fire knocked.
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5: Manpower to command. You got three engine crews here now. The 112 crews. That's with where they found the fire over there, in the right in front of the 411.
1: Okay, Chief One, can you just give me an update on if you're going to need anything else to get that fire knocked? I believe the system pulls it out into that box, but. Something obviously didn't work in the first place, so let's make sure we get the
3: medic 33's now. 311, I'm sorry.
0: 1344. Also, engine 313 for your additional. Reported to be two vehicles at the intersection.
7: 83-year-old male is one of your patients. 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Arm lacerations, cuts to the face. 224.
6: The next one, Medic 21A procedures, 114 North Post Road, between New County Road and Roosevelt Avenue, Operation DMS 1345.
1: Command Medic 44. On Mercedes Drive, this building to the rear of me. It looks like you should be able to cut through the parking lot and come up directly behind where myself, T4, and T32 are parked. Can you try and move over here so you're closer to the loading dock? Steve.
6: Thirteen forty-six.

0: Richland Drive, make a left on some Elmar Drive, and then another left on some Katie Drive, correct?
1: I believe that will work also. I'm just trying to get over to where the most of the manpower is going to be coming out if we need you.
0: We see people start making their way over that way.
1: And command operations.
2: Yes. 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
1: Yeah, my radio stopped working. It's command. I have a
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1: Close to him. 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
2: Or can he come up here to us?
1: That's correct.
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6: Toyman C, it'd be hot response for a 46-year-old female seizure.
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1: Good.
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1: I'm correct, thank you.

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1: So, they're just going to bring saws and fans up for whatever we need.
2: 313 dispatch, you can make this the Iowa's rescue and give me C6.
0: Okay, do you want additional equipment alerted?
2: Hold ourselves right now.
0: Okay, give me 30 seconds to get over to the talk group.

0: Come in any direction, we got a knock. We're just pulling it over.
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0: T42 to T4. They can start those plans whenever you're ready. We're good with fire or not. We just want to make sure it doesn't flare back up.
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1: Good.
0: Yeah. Ascending 481, and they're going to hover over the Baltimore County, Harford County line.
1: Okay. Rescue injuries should be attended shortly. I'll contact them and make sure. And you can use 41 for whatever you need.
0: Trying to get another transfer to go to our company, 4House 1.
1: Okay, and you can mark rescue engineer attended. They do have a crew. 3.
0: 2.

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1: 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The water should be controlled.
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1: Received, and will you be able to remain attended for a bit?
3: Dispatch, we'll remain attended.

0: Commander in Chief, 1-2.
1: Go ahead.
2: Engine 713 is relocating the company for House 1.
3: 713, 1356.
2: Crew of 4.
3: Correct.
2: Chief 4 on that.

0: T21.
1: Yeah.
0: Send me two or three people for the loading dock.
1: Yeah, you can take Aberdeen's crew.
0: Need tan lights with them also.

0: Command of Phaeton, what engine did you just send up there?
1: That's 214.
0: Okay, operations, has any crews come out, or is it still the same crews operating?

0: Operations Command.
1: Okay.
0: All right, we started Loomis there. I've got 211's crew going with maintenance to try to open some hatches on the roof.
1: Okay. Have any additional crews come out, or are we still operating with the same crews?
0: Same crews.

operations. I sent three people back to empty the fans off all the equipment. They're going to stage them at the Alpha Door. Once they're there, you can let us know where you want them inside.

0: Command, any loss secure in that sprinkler?
1: Tower 5 advised the water was controlled. Is it not?
0: Definitely not.
1: Okay. Command of Tower 5, can you check that again? See if we can get these sprinklers controlled?
0: John, there's probably more than one system if I had to guess.
1: Most likely. I'd imagine we're going to have to shut off the domestic water and the suppression system to get it to completely stop.
2: I mean, that sprinkler room should be up there by the offices on the parking lot side, the Alpha parking lot side.
1: Okay, Tower 5, you direct.
2: Give me one. Yeah, well, I'm sure I can find another water sprinkler.
3: 211T4, the only hatch to the roof is open now.
1: Okay.
0: I mean, have them check the deluge control.
1: Tower 5, you direct on that. The room should be towards the Alpha side.
2: Tower 5, command. We did turn the one off the Alpha side. Where else could it be for a SACO 1? Command, that's the sprinkler area. Once you come through the office into the warehouse, the riser and all, if I remember right, should be to the right.
4: Medic 53 is in station, Company 5, House 3.
5: Medic 53, 1419.
2: Repeat it, sir, sorry.
1: T4, can you go direct with Tower 5 to try and get them into the right room?
6: Dispatch, Mercedes, Rest Command.
5: 6-1, Analyst 83, for a fall. 339 McCann Street between Star Street and Trumbull Road, Operations EMS 1403.
1: Command. Got you, Fortress.
7: And also, Digger, that is shut off. We've moved in the main drain. There's residual pressure. We're hoping it alleviates now.
1: Alright, 411 also, let me know if that doesn't work. And I'll get the water department out here. And Twin Dispatch, go ahead.
6: Okay, you're 40 minutes into your incident. We have Company 3 going to remain attended. And engine 713 is relocating to 41.
8: My name is Driver at Operations.
2: Operations, go ahead.
8: All right, I'm on the Delta side. I got two sewer lines running in, and I want to max the fans that we have inside off of these ones and start pushing more towards you.
2: Quinn 5, the maintenance guy is on his way around there to 242, you copy?
7: Yeah, we got it.

0: Command's going to be terminated. 313 is going to be clear.
1: Received engine 313. I have you clear. And Charlie 6 is no longer monitored by dispatch. Medic 311, you can switch to EMS talk group for your transfer.

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1: Command station.
2: Command station 14-6.
0: Okay, I was going to check with Chief 5 on the airboat if we think it's going to be that bad, rather than keep calling for fire trucks.

0: this maintenance guy says he has to turn all the power back on in order to know what he can turn off because nothing on the panel is marked. So I don't want to turn the main power back on and get somebody electrocuted.
1: I'd agree with that.
2: Operations, they put a fan right inside the loading dock where the green line's coming in front of 411.
3: Medic 31, Rescue 24.
4: Medic 31, Rescue 24, 427.
0: We're looking to try to make one more access point for that vent pipe more towards the center of the building.
1: Okay. Anything else? We have a couple crews in staging.
5: T-423.
1: Got it, T-423.
5: Just make sure we pull that hazmat list and get one of those guys and see if one of their hazmat will be on the floor over here. Got a slight odor of like paint or cake. Or to get real slick.
1: Okay, T4, do you still have that building rep with you? Can we check on him and see what we might be dealing with? I believe 411's officer said it was just rubber, but let's double check that. T4, it looks like T4 is talking to the guy now.

0: chief wants Portland. Can you get in charge of the white freaking X off your holster side?
1: Operations Command G42, building management says the only thing that they have with that would be any hazmat material will be back here in the back corner of the loading dock. They do have some drums of oil, waste oil, probably on the Alpha Bravo corner. Other than that, just some small cans of this and that moving around.
2: G42 to command. I'm directing G4's message. Here's a possibility we knocked one over. We're just a byproduct of the stuff that's occurring here. Okay.
3: 311, Fortuna.

0: Operations 211.
1: And Operations, this is 211.
0: Hey, bring your crew back here to the loading dock for me, please.
1: Okay.

0: Operations Command.
1: Got it.
0: 11 is crew back with the maintenance guy. We're going to get up on the roof and see if we can manually open up all these louvers and get them open. We won't have power, but maybe we can at least get some of that smoke out that way. You want to call 211 screw roof.
1: All right, I'm going to
0: run. We are making another cut about halfway through the building, just to make sure it didn't go any further than that.
1: Perfect. That was going to be my next question. Thank you.
0: Also, right now, we're not able to get all this water shut off. So go ahead and call DPW and get them to come out and shut the building down for now.
1: Okay. Command dispatch, you direct on that. Water.

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1: 711 arrived, 1472.
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0: Rescue 3, 1418.

0: Print for it, man. Good. You need us to make access to the Alpha Side roof to help with the ventilation.
1: You can assist 211 with that if your aerial's still up.
0: Operations Command.
1: Good.
0: I sent 211 to the roof. I told Tower 5 to go ahead and ladder on that Alpha corner. I'm standing by to work.
1: It's 313 station.
2: 313, 1419.

0: put it forth, man. Our ladder's still up. We can make access to the roof right now. I'll fill up.
1: Okay. 211 roof, how's it look up there? Are you making any progress?
2: We just got up here. We're getting ready to start open. 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
1: All right.
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6: 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They did not have an ETA.
1: Thank you. 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
1: Okay, you can just continue the audio. Our units are still working, open it up. Vulcan fire is not.
0: Receive.
2: Operation C-42, are you flowing water in that pipe again now?
3: Active water flowing in the pipe.
4: Copy, go ahead. I'm in the corner.
2: All right, does any appearance of anything going any further in that hole you just cut?
4: I'm going through and unhooking all the vent shafts from all the machines to double check from there. Where Q cuts a hole, it goes into a drop pipe and into a Y. So the only thing we can do from there is we're going to be cutting heavy duty pipe and we got to open these machines. I'm working on one right now. Give me like 5 minutes, I'll let you know.
1: For that collection box behind you, when you asked C-42 if they were flowing water, some more smoke and steam appear to come out of there. Is that level working, or is that what they're from doing inside?
2: We just started flowing water again from inside. So they're flowing water from the middle of the building towards the outside. They're probably going to get some more push out that way also.
1: Okay. Chief One, how are you looking on that collection box?
5: We've got 21 out of 24 filter housings open. We had temps of 500 degrees with active fire. We got it not. We're down to a residual heat of 100. I think we're in good shape. We just got to check it out, see.
1: I'm great. Thank you.

0: 28 driving operations.
1: 10 o'clock 43-1, ambulance 41 for a fall, 301 Barclay Court between South Tollgate Road and the dead end operation, US 1425.
0: Max down about 70 around both sides, slow left and right. I think we're pretty good here.
2: I got a levels crew. They're going to get another ladder right here where this water break is and open a hatch up there, and we'll start working that too just to make sure.
0: All right, yes, sir. We're getting down off this ladder. We'll regroup face to face if you need us.
3: Where's the command?
4: We got one large opening in the roof so far. The rest are bolted down to the roof. How's it looking, Todd?
5: Operations over conditions gotten any better on the inside?
2: Second.
5: Okay. What engine from level do you have going inside to work?
2: Is that pretty much...
4: So,

0: clean operations. The only other option I think we have is the high-volume ventilation from Baltimore City. If you think that's what we're going to need, let me know so I can call for it now. And staging, which engine from level is going inside?
1: 112.
0: Correct. Thank you.
2: 3-4-2-3-4. Working on the last vent pipe. I'm closer to the Delta side of the building. I would say high volume ventilation or air rotor stuff would probably be a good idea. Still scanning it back here.
3: Man, go ahead with the ventilation.
0: Okay, command dispatch, contact Baltimore City. They should have a high volume ventilation trailer. We can start them this way.
3: Receive. All our fans are now starting to die anyway.
4: Just,
0: yeah, I was worried about that. If we need to, we should be able to start running power from Tower 5 and Quint 4 on the Alpha and Bravo side. I don't know much it's going to help, but it might be better than nothing.
5: All right, command, roof to command, we have two large openings in the roof at this point.
0: Okay, are you getting any good smoke out of them, or?
5: Correct.
0: Operations, keep an eye on it, let me know if it changes.
6: Sci-Fi command, aerial is set up. Do you want a second crew on the roof?
0: Negative, we can hold off for now. Just leave your area in place, though.
6: My five is direct. Operations 211. All right, we're going to try some hydraulic ventilation on this first hole you open. You guys clear?

0: That was for 813. Chief 8, come in.
1: Good.
0: Yeah, I guess somebody in the city's listening. They're not going to send that if dispatch asks. One of us has to make the phone call to the SOC chief. He's responsible for it.
1: Okay, I'll try calling him.
2: Dispatch, Mercedes Drive Command.
1: Good.
2: Paul Mercedes advising that unit is out of service.
1: Okay, I'll get back to you in a second.
2: Okay.

0: 813 driver. Give us about 20 more PSI.
1: Command 28 coming out.
2: Okay.

0: Main operations.
1: All right.
0: 12-3 is going to be the vent group leader. He's going to try and come up with a good plan if we can't get this van from the city.
2: C-13 is back room. How is that 403D now? Is it good?
3: Yeah, 50, thanks.

0: Operations Command.
1: Good.
0: All right, the hydraulic ventilation might have worked a little bit, but it's too much. If you can find the, whoever the plant manager is, he needs to start working on some way, whether he has someone else in the system or whatever, to figure out how they're going to get this power turned back on enough to use the ventilation system.
1: All right, I'll see if I can find him. Last I saw him, he was standing at the loading dock.

0: 411 officer at Truck Ace Crew. I need to borrow your battery circular saw one more time.
1: Okay, we'll be back in a minute.
0: Just come right to the loading dock.
1: Loading dock, copy.
2: Operations Command, right now I just have 411's crew and one's Company 1's crew working at the building.
1: Are the only ones in the building?
2: That's correct.

0: Captain 46 command.
1: Command.
0: DPW is on scene. Looks like they're trying to open up your water main.
1: Thank you. Operations UDARC on that.
2: Yeah, that's correct. It looks like the water back here has stopped flowing already. I'm not sure if somebody got to another valve or not.
1: Okay.
2: We're still draining out the system. There's probably a lot of water left in.
0: Chief, did you still want to shut it off?
1: That's correct. Let's shut it down. And operations, I've had no luck finding the building manager that you were speaking to. Still working on it.
2: Okay, if we can't get any assistance through them, we'll just have to have some smoke while we make sure the fire is out.
1: All right.

0: possibly they have some contacts with a contractor. They can maybe get somebody to come in with some large fans and get it cleared out for them.
1: Event group supervisor command. The reason your water slowed down, you got water department and the street shut the main down.
2: Yeah, FM 46 notified us. We should be good on that now. And command to any unit on the Alpha side.
0: Chief A command, I'm out here with Quint Forrest driver and 315 driver.
2: Okay, the gentleman that you originally talked to from the facilities, can you see if he's up there somewhere? I was just told he walked that direction. We need to find him again.
0: When I just left your truck, he was standing on that tree island next to you. He's wearing a blue and white picnic table plaid looking shirt.
2: Yeah, that's what I thought. He's not out here. We need to put an air tag on him or something. Somebody needs to be attached to his hip because we need him now.
3: He's on his way to the loading dock right now. His name's Art.
2: Is that the guy you're talking to or the other guy that we're looking for?
3: Art is the building guy. He's the plant manager. He's on his way. I got the president with me. I'm going to walk him down to the loading dock as well.
4: Roof 2, County Chief 12.

0: Roof 243 should be the Vancouver supervisor. Is that who you're looking for?
1: If you see him, tell him the door lets fall. We're getting all these vents open by him.
2: I'm working on getting it to you.
1: Forget the saw. We got four of them open so far.

0: 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We have 5 vents open. I think that should be sufficient.
1: Commander, I quit.
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2: 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We're reading 6 feet.
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4: Okay.
2: The smoke I got right now is just residual.
4: Okay.
6: And command, and I walked the rest of the fight. Then I told him, I said, I disconnected. Everything's below 100. Mild to moderate smoke still inside.
3: 26 on this one.
4: To try and get some air moving through there from Detroit.
6: 5 surrounds of 5.
4: Yeah.
3: G61 dispatch.
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0: 2-1, engine 713 to assist medic 41 at location on a fall, 301 Barclay Court between South Soviet Road and the dead end. Operation ZOS 1450.
1: On any high flow ventilation equipment.
2: I just want to make sure we weren't doing any more damage they already had. It's starting to clear out with what we've done so far, I believe. I've also told them here that if they can get hold of any kind of rental company or go to Home Depot or whatever like that and buy those large floor fans, that they can start getting some air move. And I also told them they need to get an electrical contractor to start working on this electrical issue they have.
1: Okay. There's also about 37 respiration companies out here that keep bothering me. I don't know if any of them have access to large fans. Somebody has to come out and talk to them because I told them to go away. So if that's an option for their business, that'll be up to them to discuss with the restoration company.
2: Okay, I'll talk to them about that now. And
3: C-61 I'm arrived on 700 West Blatter. You can send me with the coming in. Got two vehicle NBC.
4: C-61 working for them.
1: Okay. Chief 1-2, according to my list, available to work, we should have 5
5: pools. And 713, they're out with 5.
1: Do you have any other additional crews over there?
6: The crews I have now are 514, parted
3: west, allowing to come in just back. 1-1-C to be clearing. Property damage only. Can you clear any suppression units and unclear it? Call to be handled by EPD.
1: 1-2. And operations, let me know how many crews you need inside.
7: I'm clear. 13.
8: Truck 13 designated after 5.
9: Engine 213, arrived. We've been asked by Aberdeen PD to stay on scene.
10: Twenty-one
4: City is going to
10: be clear. No patients.
4: City 1450.
9: Chief 8 clear the 420.
4: Chief 8 1453.
9: And start pushing the air with the natural ventilation, that will help.

0: Command, go ahead for ops.
1: Looks like 514 is in staging with a staff and a 6. Do you want me to send them in there to do what he needed to be done with those lines?

0: Go ahead, stand up.
1: Okay, Chief 12, send 514 in the loading docks to Chief 4.
0: Okay. And whatever unit's popped in, it's going to be a red hand light, side alpha, red hand light from south, side alpha. They can DC that.
1: Okay, just so we're talking about the right-hand line, it should be a right-hand line coming in the Bravo side from 813. Should be their 400-foot line.
0: Yeah, my apologies, from the Bravo, yes, that's correct.
1: I just want to make sure we're shutting down the right-hand line. 813 driving, shut down the 400.
0: Copy that.
1: G42, are we backing out of the building, or are we just shutting it down for now?
0: Going to come back out of the building as well. Authority of Chief 4. We're looking like the fire's not. We haven't had any issues. Just once the vent's done, we'll be able to double check. But we're probably not going to need it.
1: Okay. Command 813, officer. Start moving your 400 out of the building and staging. Can you get one crew to assist 813 doing that?
0: Hey, command, the members from 514 are working on that and the light issues. So if 813's crew, I'll see a couple of them. They can just meet them at the private door. Looks like they're doing it now.
1: I got the staging disregard.
2: Need to just give you.
3: 411, impatient.
4: 311, 1450.

0: Main event group. Main event group, Chief 12-3. There you go is what you have, or do we need to move resources from the Alpha side back here for you?
1: I'm going to need an additional unit with a generator power for the fans. If I can keep people from stop pulling uncharged hand lines from knocking cords out.
0: Okay. Commander Clint 4, Alpha side.
2: Clint 4, go ahead.
0: Can you start moving your fans that you have?
3: Yeah, 311's in the station.
4: Medic 311's at 1459.
0: And vent group and operations. If we're confident we have the fire knocked, we can shut this supply line down and get another truck back here if we need more power.
5: Operations command, I think so. I told them to take the attack line back out the front. Just need to do some walkthroughs. We do have some power still in here as far as what we've brought in and lighting that needs to go.
0: Okay, I believe, well, either truck now. Truck 13, is your aerial set up, or are you, can you move it back to the trolley side?
3: Yeah, I should be able to get around. Give me a few minutes, sir.
0: Okay.
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0: We need to make sure 411's driver's ready for that.
7: Go ahead and shut down 411 line.
0: Okay, 813, shut it all down.
2: Copy that.
1: Vent group command. If Clint 4 is in a position where it's difficult for them to get out, looks like you had 112 sitting out there on the main road that they can get back here with their junky box down here instead of breaking a whole truck out.
0: Truck 13 wasn't set up. They should be working on getting around to this side now.
1: Good deal.
6: C42 to Clint 4 driver. You can pick up your electric cord on the Alpha side there.
7: Receive.

0: Fox 351-1, emailed 31-1 sick person at the detention center, 1030 Rock Spring Road, cross street of Bel Air Bypass, stalker PMS 15-2.
1: Okay. The management people here, I think at this point, anything that belongs to the fire service, we can take it out and get it in one place, and we'll start figuring out who belongs to it. There's not, no reason to leave any of our stuff here now.
2: Okay. All of the hand lines should be out of the building. I think the only thing we're focused on now is the ventilation.
1: Yeah, I do have a couple lights, a fan, and the two extensions inside. And even
2: you were broken up. Stacey, can you send one additional crew into G4 to assist getting everything out of the building?
3: Mayor 311's in route.
4: Tower 5's crew is on it.
1: Truck 13 driver ops.
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0: Fox 541-1, medic 55, restorative stress at Union Medical Clinic, 251 Lewis Lane, Suite 201, Crossroad of Lassie Highway. 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
3: Sorry about that. I'm blocked in. I'm not going to make it around inside, Charlie.
4: Okay.
3: That I can hand carry over for him.
2: Come in to Tower 5. Can you pack up and move down here behind 411?
4: Yeah. G49 clear.
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2: 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We got it free.
3: As long as we can power one or two things, if people are moving in.

0: Command all unit officers on the fire ground. We're going to start breaking down all operations. We are no longer venting the building. 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Command at Clinton 4, officer. We're good. 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
1: Good.
3: We did have an engine from Company 7 move to 41. 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
1: That's fine. 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

0: 415, Commander, we go to clear.
1: That's correct. 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
2: 60 medic 13 call response. 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
4: 24 officer command.
1: Good.
4: We got the pull the stick down from the roof.
1: 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You can pack up and everything and send your crew to the Charlie side.
4: 24 is correct.

0: Where's that came from? Officers inquiring if you still need to block the bird.
1: For a few full more minutes, that's correct. Tower 5 still sitting across the street anyway.
0: Appreciate it.

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1: Yes.
0: Are employees allowed back in?
2: Hang on. Thank you.

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2: Rescue Engine 1 in command. We're all packed up. Are we good to clear?
3: That's correct. Chief 1 and Chief 4, can you come in loading dock real quick?
0: Yeah, Chief 1, I'll make it on the way back.

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2: 411 officer, can you come back in to where the vent machine is?

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4: I have to flow a little bit more water up here at the by the loading dock.
2: Copy. 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
3: 41 hot response, 65-year-old male. Just a breath and unable to walk.
5: Scene to command.
2: Good.
5: Other than one scene light that they're tracking down now, this unit is in service and ready.
2: All right. Stay right there.
4: Operations command, you bring one engine down behind 411. In this case, we need to work.
2: That's correct. 813, actually move down here behind 411. And 12 or 514, whichever one's in front, move up to that hydrant 813 zone.

Block 333-1, ambulance 33A, injuries from a fall. 200 Hazelnut Court, Unit K, cross street of Y Oak Drive, Talker BMS 1529.

0: Hi, Victor. 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
1: Thirty-three A is going to be a cold response for a 65-year-old male. Fell from the recliner to the floor. No use of his legs. 224. Three of us level two.
0: 24.
1: Correction. 224 is actually level four.
0: Copy.

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0: IV-33 arrive.
1: IV-33 arrive, 1536.
0: Four two to chief four.
2: Go ahead.
0: First, your buggy's in the parking lot because people wanted to hit it, so we're not going to let that happen. And second, where do you want this hose on the utility to go? Is that going to 44 or 41?
2: Back at 44, loaded there. Just tell him to stay there as long as he can, and
0: okay. He's a rep. He's gonna go up there now, and he'll hang out as long as he can.
3: Four 11 driver, you can go ahead and shut that hand line down. We can pack that up.
4: Shutting down.
0: Hey, this is Fire 201.
3: Driver to operations. Am I going to take my stick on the roof?
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1: It's going to be a 60-year-old female, hot response. Follow the head injury in the parking lot. I'm just trying to get you an exact parking lot. It's going to be at HCC.
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0: 311. 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
1: Yeah,
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Briefly.

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1: 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West McPhail, if you could handle that, please.
2: All right, send it over.
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1: 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I'm standing on the dock. I'll be out in a second.
2: First, please.
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4: Go ahead.
2: Okay.
3: Young iPad, his version for the 300th time on this fire. 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
0: I got a couple guys that got to go to work. 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
2: 2-9-6-12. Ream just a little more. We'll see if it gets all the way down to the end. Max 31-16-20.
3: Okay, I think the Y at the front is just slowing it down, but we got water out of the second hole now.

0: 28, what you got right there at 6.
1: Copy that.
0: Truck 13.
2: Good.
3: Just putting it hanging in the Route 40 area, are we good to clear?
2: Command point 4 here in service, correct?
0: 4, 2 to command. I'm going to be on the point for the remainder, so I'm with them. They're going to be committed as long as I'm here. Also, do you have somebody send a extension ladder back into the original putt? It looks like we got some debris in there that is holding the water up. That's probably why we still have stuff there in it.
2: Okay. Drop 13, give me a few more minutes to get point 4 wrapped up.
0: Disregard on the ladder. I think we're going to go with the plan B we had earlier with the 14 lift.
2: Okay, I'll hold over the ladder.

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0: Please make note on the card that they were served papers to repair and or replace their sprinkler system as soon as possible by authority of the State Fire Marshal Office. I'll be clear.
1: Direct their papers to repair and or replace sprinklers authority of the Fire Marshal 1631.
0: Also, the owners are aware that the water was turned off by DPW at the street, but they are to have the company come as soon as possible to get the system back in order.
1: Okay, I'll document.
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0: 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Repeat your message.
1: You go with that stream.
2: Yeah, hold that for now.
3: Man 33 to dispatch. We can be switching over the MS. What duration?
4: Okay, 33, 16, 33.

0: Firebox 214-1, Company 2 do an engine, Company 5 do three engines, and the Quint as a ladder, Company 1 do with one engine, first of all on fire. 627 Jennifer Lane, cross street of Roberts Way, talk group D David 6, 1541. Engine 211 en route, 1641. 221, did you advise you en route?
1: That's correct.
2: Engine 242. 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
1: All the way back around to the bottom. It keeps getting clogged out. 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I'm hoping that once I open this up, it'll all flow the rest of the way out and be done.
2: Okay.
3: Rescue Engine 5, respond 3-1.

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0: T1's arrived, split-level, single-family dwelling. Nothing evident from Alpha, Charlie, or Delta. We'll be investigating.
1: Split-level, nothing evident. Investigating 1644.
2: Paramount 214-1, Chief 21, arrive, nothing evident, 1541. 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
4: Quint 5 is route 3-1.
1: Quint 5 is route 3-1, 1645.
5: Chief 5 is route. I'm going to make the Quint 4th.
1: I'm going to route to the Quint, 1645. Dispatch Command 2.
6: Good.
1: You have your assignment. Try engine.
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0: 213 or up.
1: Yeah, I have
2: 1646. Second engine, there's a hydrant. Jennifer and Roberts, 22, will split to you.
3: Yeah, copy.

0: 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Go ahead.
1: A13, shut that line down, 28.
2: TV clear.
3: Engine 514 arrived on the plug. Jennifer, 1649.
4: Command from the basement.
0: We're caught on the way in, so it all should be cool now. Very light smoke throughout. We have no visual on any more embers. They're starting to light a pipe down now.
2: Hunger.
1: 813-42, are you shutting it down momentarily like the first time, or are we going to break all the way down? You can let 12-12 know.
0: Let's just call it momentary for right now. Give me a second. We'll let it cool for about 2 minutes. I'll go back and double check everything. But I'm pretty sure we'll be good.
2: Command of Quinn 8, ladder. Cameron, do you have a radio?
1: Channel.
2: Yeah, is that smoke coming out of there, or what are we looking at there?
1: There's a small fire that's still burning at that bottom of that pipe. We want to reposition and hit that real quick.
2: Yep. Just use a ladder pipe.

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0: 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Steve Davis.
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0: Medical box 413-3, email 33A, overdose, policeman notified, facial advised. 2408 Crestwell Road, cross street of Nova Scotia Road, Talker PMS 1653.

33A, cold response, 17-year-old female that swallowed 24 ibuprofen pills. 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
3: And this a drink of mouthwash, feeling suicidal. Police are en route, stay still advised.
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1: 7, 21C dispatch, as you advise, we can go in.
2: That's medic 311.
0: Dispatch medic 311. After either 331-1. First stroke, 17 Glengate Court, switch over to EMS.
1: Okay.
2: Okay, police are on scene. They just haven't advised whether you could go in. I have you on scene at 1702.
0: Ash 1.
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2: 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Onset 10 minutes ago, 224 level 4, 388 level 5.

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2: 1, Sanctuary 4. Sanctuary 1, what's up?
1: Paramedic 41's clear and patient refusal.
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1: 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You've got 315, Tower 3 en route, W23 is on scene, 224 is level 4, 3D is level 2.
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21 en route. It's going to be running on Fire Talker. Next, everyone arrives at 24. Not if everyone arrived to do for 1914. Tony, when I are you on the channel yet? Okay, I have you en route 1914. Two vehicles, 57-year-old male, injuries, bleeding from the hands.

0: 21 feet is, if that's... 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
1: Paramedic 83 route 1925, hot response for a 9-year-old male, respiratory distress, mucus throat, 224 is level 4, 388 is level 2.
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Paramedic 81, hot response for a 50-year-old female having a seizure. 224 is level 4, 388 is level 2.

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1: Medic 31 clear, 224, 1940.
2: Medic 34 clear, 224.
1: Medic 34 clear, 224, 1940.

0: Arthur Medic 13 is arrived on the scene.
1: 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Pushed back, Baltimore County.

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1: Thank you. Medic 81.
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0: Paramedic 81, hot response for a 59-year-old female. Gave blood today, has been passing out since. 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
1: Okay.